0: Headquarters one one.
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0: They're still not in flight line, but I put them on flash. Just put a DOT ticket in, please.

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1: Careful. It's going to be a 10:50. I'm on a 911 with language one.
0: Where are they, Albert?
1: What kind of vehicle is that?
0: Dodge Journey Black 1090 Second Line Tempe.
1: Tell it.
0: Tango Echo Papa 0603K TEP 0603K Dodge Journey Black. I'll get you that one in a second.
1: Tomorrow, like I said, it was language one, so let me know if you need EMS.
0: 10-4, 10-9.
1: Yeah,
0: what is it? 300, Georgia 28, Sierra Lima X-ray 7652, SLX 7652.

0: 4-5 da nave, please.
1: 4 of you.
2: Right. You want to know, Friday County, I just had a drive up. They said Spruce Court's got some flames back in the upstairs part of that house that was on fire today.
1: Okay.

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1: I'm sure Mother Nature will take care of it.

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0: Can y'all start towards Walmart in 25? I'm on the 911 now. I have to put him on hold, but he advised that there's a male subject on scene that broke into a locked case from the Walmart Knots earlier. I'll get you further when I switch back.

headquarters, and the unit that can back him. Montana Loop. It's going to be for a residential burglar alarm. I spoke with the key holder. Nobody should be there. It's a ping in the garage door.

0: 401 copy of pending or one of y'all reroute. Bergen, the closest cross street is going to be 5 knots. Your complaint is advised that the power pole or lines got struck by lightning and it sparked. It's on fire and it's supposedly in the roadway. She doesn't know what the closest cross was.
1: So. I'm right here at station 2. I can check on that.
0: Yep. 409, I copy. If you're going to go to the 401, can you go to Walmart because it's an in-progress shot listing?
2: Civil. You want engine 2 to head over to 5-9? I'm trying to get the door, you know. Anybody's excuse me.

Unit, just running the 1-125. It's Olivia with you, Mike. He's calling a Spider-Man hoodie and black shorts. He's going to have, like, a surgical boot on his left foot. He's currently in the produce section.

0: 71 just for your 14. He's not currently shoplifting. He's just selecting items. There was an issue with him at the Walmart on Knox earlier. So I'm back on call. He doesn't have anything, but he matches the description.
1: And the force is not currently.
0: That's affirmative. He advised that he was at the Walmart on Knox earlier and busted a lock cabinet. Again, I don't have any calls for that.

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1: Negative, I can be in another office.
0: So

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1: Go ahead.
0: Can you get Dominion en route to the intercity Greenway on 5 knots? I don't have a pole number at the moment. I got a power pole broken.
1: Careful.
2: Is it in the roadway?
0: It's hanging very low, and right past it looks to be a tree in the roadway blocking both lanes.
2: Well, we can't put some light on it, so nobody hits it.
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1: So simple.
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3: 406, just stay 10-8, I think they can manage. If they need it, they'll call you.
0: Headquarters, there's also a 1050 guy in front of me, hit a tree.
1: Do I need to get EMS in route for that?
0: Negative. It's going to be a red Chevy Camaro, South Carolina tag, QWM323.
1: That's 10-4-4-91. Another unit out there to work for 1050.
4: Blocking traffic, this pole is liable to go over any minute.

0: 50, you missed the tree by about an inch.
1: Devil?
0: Turn around the Montana Loop. This is you. I'm out of Walmart, of course. So, we're back where we're going, idiot.
1: Tickle. 401 AP is currently in the produce section with him, watching him if you want a 25 with him.
0: Tickle.
1: Whiskey Mike, Spider-Man hoodie, black shorts, and he's a boot on his left foot.

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1: Too big for us to get out of the roadway. 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
0: Yeah, Alex Gonzalez. Date of birth 9/11/2001.
1: Oh.
0: Sure, didn't have an ID since tried out of South Carolina before.
1: Just confirming Gonzalez is with a Z.
0: Yeah, perfect.

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1: Zero.
0: Four, four, seven. That name and date of birth clearance, I see I'm not getting a 27 out of Carolina or Georgia.

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1: 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I have to go through their phone tree. Four, when I copy you, said stand by. You're coming up on the fire channel.

0: Headquarters 251. I got a pole number if you want.
1: Go ahead with it.
0: 480-855.
1: And 411 now.

0: headquarters. Can you check that man out of Florida? See if anything comes up.
1: 401, you're keying up on the fire channel. Try it again.
0: You advise I'm on the fire channel. It definitely says I'm on channel 1.
1: Your transmissions are coming up on fire. Can you advise 407 or can you give me a 21?
2: Yeah, traffic 407.
1: Negative. I'll call 401 on the 21.

0: 401.
1: Go ahead.
0: It's going to be a negative on that phone number.
2: Ten four. Was it a working phone number?
0: Affirmative. It was a younger girl that answered. She says she doesn't know anybody by that name. You want me to see if the county's got a fingerprint scanner?
2: Boris, see if you can get grandmother's name.
3: Careful.
2: I'm not sure he's being 100% truthful. Can you see if Aiken County's got anybody with a fingerprint scanner close by?
0: Affirmative. Does he look to be about 24 or does he look a little older?
2: He's about 24.
0: Somewhere I have them. Cried Aiken County run him an M&I, and they gave me somebody back with an 811, a 91. I don't know if that's really him, but I'm not finding anything there either.
1: Four seven four one.

0: Of course, can you try that number back again, just see if we get a Diane?
1: Sure, Kim. County doesn't have anybody close by with a scanner.
0: Temple, thank you.

0: 401. 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I did find a guy in the Gonzales and M&I, but there's no phone number for her. She's out of Georgia.
1: Okay, well.

0: 470, are you 21?
1: Abram.
0: Copy that picture and advise that that's grandma. I found the phone number if it is.

0: or 7.25. He said it looks like a really long, young picture of her.
1: Tomorrow, I'll see if I can't get her on the phone.

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Maybe a negative on both those phone numbers for DMV.

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1: It's subject stated he had a passport out of Colombia at one point in time. I'll see if I can verify that date of birth for you.
2: Okay. Tomorrow, I've run it as Alex Gonzalez with a Z and an S out of Georgia, Carolina, and Florida, and I'm not getting anything back.

0: 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Did he have an ETA on the bucket truck?
1: He said it's going to be a while.
2: Looks like it is.
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0: 7, headquarters.
1: 7.
2: I would be clear from 1041 Edgefield. Me and 401 will be en route to 1201 Knox Avenue to review footage.
1: So are y'all got him with you, or?
2: Negative.
3: You two trespass warnings for now.

0: 281. Corner high quarter, streets and triangle thing.
1: Yeah.
2: I'm not sure if the engine got the power shut off or not.
0: And he said he's going to wait till Dominion kills the power. But he ain't been back yet.

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1: Thanks.
0: West Ringwood, it's going to be by apartment B427, that's for a Toyota Camry.
1: Yep.
0: He said if you go to the right when you pull in, you should see him.
1: Good, got it.
2: Headquarters, we don't have exigent circumstances. We're not going to do a whole lot of those tonight.
0: I don't know, we can't help him.
2: Rain's slacked off for this minute. I'm going to go ahead and knock this one out, but I'm not going to do them if it's pouring down rain.

0: 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Okay. 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
0: Can you guys head over to 501 Georgia Avenue? It's going to be this pink dipper. One of the employees called said there was going to be an older lady with Alzheimer's that was inside the building. Said that she needs to get back to her house, but not sure of the address.
1: Four six.

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0: I'm going to be giving her a courtesy ride over to 403 Milley Avenue. That's her residence.
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1: 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I'm out at 403 Mealing. 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
0: Thanks, Staff 24.
1: Come on. Paul, thanks for coming.
0: Okay.
1: Come on.

0: Committee, a civil matter in reference to 217 North Farm, not proper, your comments.
1: What is it?
0: Just the 14 is really hard to understand.

0: 402 headquarters. Can you check that number you put in there? It's some vacation line. I don't know.
1: That's the number he called from. I can try him online and patch him.

0: For two, let me have your phone. You said something about him and his girlfriend are arguing, and then the phone went silent. 6 or 7, can y'all be in Rendezvous?
1: 7, getting out.
0: It's going to be apartment number 5.

0: 402. 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He advised that he left. He's currently on foot walking down 5 Notch and he doesn't want anybody to respond.
1: Don't

0: 4 too. 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
1: They were arguing at the house. Just go check on her.
0: Sam 4, he's flagging me down right here on West 5 Notch in front of the liquor store.
1: I'll be canceling.
2: I got you. Headquarters 101.
0: 101.
2: 495 West Martin Town Road. It's going to be the Sprint parking lot. Past last stated that there was going to be juveniles doing donuts in the parking lot.

0: 410, course, copy a Georgia DL by number.
1: Yeah, what is it?
0: 070-498-545, 070-498-545, it's on the Charles White.

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0: 4, Jack, where's...
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0: Golden 407. Charles White is back on the line again. This is his second time calling 911. He wants to speak to an officer that was on scene about his girlfriend. Are you available for a patch?
1: That's the guy we were just out with.
0: Hey, Sam, that's the guy from West 5, not sure.
1: 10-4, you can go ahead and patch him. It's not 21.
0: Careful.

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0: 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You're complaining advised that somebody's knocking on her door. She said she's trying to talk to them through the door and they won't answer. She thinks there's two people outside.
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1: 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The lights went out on it.
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1: TFO?

0: 407 headquarters. Is the complainant calling from apartment 203?
1: He wouldn't tell me the apartment number that he was calling from. He just kept saying it was below 303. I tried asking him.
0: 10-4, does he want to meet with or just talk to the people in 303?
1: He just wants you to speak with the people in 303.
2: Come on.
1: Come on.

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1: 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It's not that we minute to look to that specific apartment.
2: Campbell.

0: Martha, and for that specific apartment, we have a loud music complaint for apartment 303. That was back in December.
1: 10-4, do we have any name or phone number attached to that by chance?
0: Negative.
1: Well, I couldn't get anybody to come to the door. Thanks, that's my fault.

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0: Can I get you guys about the 23 Lori Court, 23 Lori Court? It's going to be for Richmond County. They are out with a hit and run. You're going to be attempting to make contact with a Stephen Majors. The rest of the info is in the CAD.
1: 4-6, Cav.

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0: 300, second one.
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0: I'll give you a 21.

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0: Sorry about that.

1228 Knox Avenue. That's going to be the Walgreens. Caller advised they're going to be on Knox Avenue directly in front of this location. It's going to be a blue Chevrolet Camaro and a red Lexus SUV. No injuries. They did move into the suicide lane in the middle of the roadway to not block traffic.

0: 3 or 4 3 of Boston on the Olympic.
1: Three or four.
0: 1111 West Avenue.

0: They're in on Tommy.
1: Yeah.
0: 105 Maddox Avenue, 105 Maddox Avenue. Caller advised there is a tree down in the roadway. She's unsure if it's blocking traffic, if I can just get you to 88 and give me further.

0: 1, can I advise you for medical?
1: Good.
0: NHC, 65-year-old male, tape line in his right arm is clotted. EMS is responding.
1: Good.
0: Sorry, I want to take an animal dog.
1: Good.
0: 100 Riverview Park Drive is coming to Activity Center. Caller advised there was an emaciated coyote walking through the park near the building and the soccer fields. She also believes it may have mange as bald spots in its fur. She stated it was walking towards Georgetown Villas.
1: Copy, I'm out.
2: 0500.

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0: Farm.

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1: Envelope.

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0: 304 headquarters, traffic stop, be US 1, Hamburg.
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0: 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It's going to be the Hardys. Caller advised there's a Whiskey Mike wearing an orange shirt and black pants standing outside. He said he appears to be homeless, but he does not look okay. He stated he looks like something is off with him.
1: Zero five.

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The 1150 Gregory Landing Drive, 1150 Gregory Landing Drive. It's going to be a reference to an animal. It was called in by 55. This is going to be his residence. Stated he found a dog, and the owners are in Chattanooga, Tennessee. They asked if we could hold him at the pound.

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0: 401 West Martintown Road, 401 West Martintown Road. This is going to be Elizabeth Oliver. Caller advised there is a black sedan with blacked out windows in the parking lot, same aisle as Twice the Ice. She said there is a dog crying inside. The past couple minutes, she said she can tell if anyone is in the vehicle or if the vehicle is on due to the tent.
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0: 806 Stanton Drive, 806 Stanton Drive. It's coming for a 31-year-old female, passed out on the floor. The patient is breathing. Her mother is with her advice. She had a hernia repair surgery yesterday. EMS en route.
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0: Riverview Park Drive. It's going to be the activity center. It's going to be a reference to a silver Honda that is heavily dented down the sides. It's been parked there since at least 9:30. It's going to be in the parking lot across Fairfield from the Miracle Field. It's coming from Woodlawn. It's going to be that parking lot separate on the left side. There's no occupants near the vehicle.
1: 300 headquarters, you can leave 305 tonight. I'll be en route to it.

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0: 460 West Martintown Road, 460 West Martintown Road. It's going to be Dr. Ashcraft Dentistry. Caller advised there is two vehicles, unknown description, with a male and a female driving each. She stated it looked like a domestic. This male got out of his vehicle and tried to open the female's door to get her out. They're yelling a lot. She could not get a description due to her not wanting them to see her.
1: Full count.
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0: 300, coming back on a 2003 Toyota Grand Color to a Seth Bomar of Toledo, Ohio, showing it expired in March of this year.
1: Last four, VIN 0023.
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1: Terrific.
0: 1201 Knox Avenue, 1201 Knox Avenue. It's coming to Walmart. You're meeting me in the Clinton in the AP office. It's going to be in reference to a property damage from last night. He stated that an individual broke the glass Lego case and then was later arrested at the Edgefield Road Walmart last night as well. He would like to pursue charges on the individual.

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0: 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Is it in LeVay?
1: It's in LeVay. Put the hop here, he's on his way.
0: Firm, I'm on the way as well.
1: Well, thank you.
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0: Yeah, that's fine. It's going to take 33 minutes.

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1: Right.
0: That'll be for Mr. Marshall in reference to a traffic accident that occurred on the 21st. It was handled by 63 involving Mr. Marshall's 16-year-old son. He stated the incident report has the wrong insurance on it and would like to speak with the officer.

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1: Five, same traffic.

0: Call you to stand by for a Boulevard Aiken County. It's going to be mile marker 6 westbound, mile marker 6 westbound for a semi-truck, Georgia tag, Zulu, Kilo, Quebec, 742, going 90 miles an hour, tailgating other drivers and cutting drivers off. Dispatch clear, 1238.
1: 301. 304. 9.
0: 6.
2: North to Gus, tower 59.
0: What?
2: Make 6 westbound 9 at 1044. Anybody running 90? Down to about 60 miles an hour.

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0: 1450 George Avenue is going to be the post office. You're going to meet with an Emmanuel subject. He's advising that they're not letting him pick his package up. They told him he needs to pay additional postage, but it's already been paid for. They're refusing to give him the package.
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0: Negative contact from the 5 all the way to the 1 westbound BK 724.
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0: 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He is bleeding heavily. He's alert, breathing normally, but he is crying. EMS are out. The caller is standing outside the direct. 36. 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
0: 1201 Knox Avenue, 1201 Knox Avenue. Send me to Walmart. You're going to be meeting with Quentin near the back bathrooms near electronics. There's two juveniles inside concealing items. He stated he was trying to give them the chance to come out and give him the items back. They're refusing.

couple is engine one. Engine one's in service at station one. If you will, generate a fire report and email it to 302, please.

0: 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Correction, 305, 306, 309.
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0: 12 Hibiscus Place, 12 Hibiscus Place. It's going to be an assist for Aiken County EMS. They're requesting 2 set scans.
1: Throw a pot in.

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0: Y'all 10-4 in Hibiscus, are you gonna need another set of hands?
1: We're good.

306, good night. Sorry, 801 Grove Boulevard, 801 Grove Boulevard. It's only a reference to a larceny. They're going to be meeting with a Ms. Watson. She said she was out of town for a couple of days and some packages were stolen off her porch. She believes to be juveniles as they stole the packages but left their shoes on her porch. Sorry.

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1: Okay.
0: Free part for a special as of right now. We'll see how long it lasts.
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1: Reverse.
0: 315 East Martintown Road, 315 East Martintown Road, Jimmy Security Federal Bank, showing alarm activation 8 p.m. hood. The keyer did request dispatch, but she's not responding.
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0: 1201 Knox Avenue, 1201 Knox Avenue, 10 meter Walmart. You're going to be meeting with Mr. Johnson on the grocery side. He's wearing a white shirt and khakis with a Walmart vest. Stated he believes he's being followed.
1: Okay.

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0: Austin Grayville Road, send me to Sweetwater ER. In reference to a subject by the name of David Fry, that they believe has been put on trespass before from this location. He's currently in the lobby. However, he has previously made death threats against one of the physicians.

0: 309 headquarters. Can you run one by name, Edward?
1: Go ahead.
0: David Fry, Edward, 219-81.

0: Yeah, Chorus 3 and off.
1: Okay.
0: She's got a note X out of Georgia. She also showed two DL numbers associated with him as well as a customer number. The one registered to David Fry is showing status suspended. The other, however, is showing up as a Dylan Fry. It's showing valid.
1: He's on too long enough.
0: It was.

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1: Okay.
0: We're at X-ray 144T.

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0: 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They're 10-4 trying to jump off the truck.

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0: 1768 Knox Avenue. It's going to be at Riverfront Church. Just for property damage. The windows and a door was busted out between the last 24 hours. The building has not yet been cleared. Your complaint is on scene in a white F-150.
1: 46.
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0: 9, Lynette Loop, we're checking on a Brittany Oliver. We've been going out quite a bit for our copier cabinets.
1: 4-6. 4-9. 4-6-23.
0: 6,

0: Flora 7 headquarters, what's the name of the subject we're checking on again?
1: Columbia Brittany Oliver.
0: 10-4, you can turn me on, please.
1: Or if I didn't advise, I wouldn't put in a notice. Put me negative on lessons.
0: 10-4.

0: 301-401, whatever other units are still on the radio. Can I get you in Roger Breckenridge 2 at 309 East Martintown Road? Apartment K3, it's an open line disorder. The female's just screaming, send help now, and then disconnected.
1: 401.
0: Four nine.
1: Make sure you send me around to that. I'll be clear for 402.
0: Tomorrow, we don't have any disorder history here. Last call from July of last year.
1: Yeah.

0: 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Call the 35 and 30.
1: I copy, thank you.

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1: Come on, just keep me alive.
2: 4-6 in the area also.
1: When I got a pending. It's a lockdown, it can stay impending, I'm just surprising. K3 Kilo 3.
2: We got a couple of users.
1: Excuse me, boss.

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0: 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Possible dehydration and eval.
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0: Again, sir, from Breckin Ridge, she refused to cooperate with law enforcement or EMS for 10-8-24.
2: Leave it off for just a minute. I'm adding notes.
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0: Ticket 1014, that light at Martinstown and I-20 is out again. I'm submitting another ticket through DOT.
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0: 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It's the 67 subject that 402 took last night. 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
1: Okay.

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West Martintown Road and Knobcone Avenue for a traffic accident. They're going to be in the roadway. No injuries.

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1: Civil.